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1: I'm not always like this in the morning. Ah, rise and shine. Rise and shine.
2: So much going on this weekend. We've got football tonight at 10 o'clock. Also, we have the final few days of Wimbledon. And we've got Late Breakfast with music coming up from Cat Stevens and Desiree. Also, we've got our teas and a whole stack of other tasty tunes. Join me this Saturday at 10. Lovely.

I'm Pete Brady, and tomorrow afternoon at 2, I'll be reviewing the 38th Annual Grammy Awards. In this week's program, I'll be featuring 8 categories that had nominations for a Grammy in the awards ceremony, which was held in the Shrine Auditorium, Los Angeles, on the 28th of February, 1996. These awards celebrated the accomplishments of musicians around the world in 1995. So, if you would like to hear a review of the 38th Annual Grammy Awards celebrating the best music of 1995, join me at 2 tomorrow afternoon for the Grammy Awards here on Four Legs Radio. 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
1: I'm not always like this in the morning. Ah, rise and shine. Rise and shine.
2: So much going on this weekend. We've got football tonight at 10 o'clock. Also, we have the final few days of Wimbledon. And we've got Late Breakfast with music coming up from Cat Stevens and Desiree. Also, we've got our teas and a whole stack of other tasty tunes. Join me this Saturday at 10. Lovely.

Let's go. It's times like these, do we activate? Do something to improve, don't procrastinate. I've been cooking, I'll make a wicked pass to play. Stream games at 11, but I clap at 8. And I'll jingle FaceTime if you tempt me. Time

Hi, I'm Pete Brady, and tomorrow afternoon at 2, I'll be reviewing the 38th Annual Grammy Awards. In this week's program, I'll be featuring 8 categories that had nominations for a Grammy in the awards ceremony, which was held in the Shrine Auditorium, Los Angeles, on the 28th of February, 1996. These awards celebrated the accomplishments of musicians around the world in 1995. So, if you would like to hear a review of the 38th Annual Grammy Awards celebrating the best music of 1995, join me at 2 tomorrow afternoon for the Grammy Awards here on Four Legs Radio. Don't miss it.

0: Last night, I turned the radio on for the midnight news. Suddenly, I thought I'd died of a broken heart when I heard the announcer say,
1: "Ladies and gentlemen, the king is dead. Elvis Presley just died in a hospital in Memphis, Tennessee. 42 years on this planet, but he'll be here forever."

Elvis Presley, I want to thank you for all the happiness you gave so many, many people all over the world during many, many years. I remember the disc jockey was playing Jill House Rock when I had my first date with a beautiful girl. And since that evening,

Hi, have you tried the new coffee stop at Cheveley Village Hall yet? 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
1: I'm not always like this in the morning. Ah, rise and shine. Rise and shine.
2: So much going on this weekend. We've got football tonight at 10 o'clock. Also, we have the final few days of Wimbledon. And we've got Late Breakfast with music coming up from Cat Stevens and Desiree. Also, we've got our teas and a whole stack of other tasty tunes. Join me this Saturday at 10. Lovely. Yeah.

afternoon at 2, I'll be reviewing the 38th Annual Grammy Awards. In this week's program, I'll be featuring 8 categories that had nominations for a Grammy in the awards ceremony, which was held in the Shrine Auditorium, Los Angeles, on the 28th of February, 1996. These awards celebrated the accomplishments of musicians around the world in 1995. So, if you would like to hear a review of the 38th Annual Grammy Awards celebrating the best music of 1995, join me at 2 tomorrow afternoon for the Grammy Awards here on Four Legs Radio. Don't miss it.

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I tell myself, don't be a fool. Play the field, have a lot of fun. It's easy when you play it cool. I tell myself, don't be a chump. Who cares? Let him stay away. That's when the phone rings and I jump.

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I pick the pieces off the floor, put my heart on the shelf again. He'll never hurt me anymore.

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1: I'm not always like this in the morning. Ah, rise and shine. Rise and shine.
2: So much going on this weekend. We've got football tonight at 10 o'clock. Also, we have the final few days of Wimbledon. And we've got Late Breakfast with music coming up from Cat Stevens and Desiree. Also, we've got our teas and a whole stack of other tasty tunes. 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

Hi, I'm Pete Brady, and tomorrow afternoon at 2, I'll be reviewing the 38th Annual Grammy Awards. In this week's program, I'll be featuring 8 categories that had nominations for a Grammy in the awards ceremony, which was held in the Shrine Auditorium, Los Angeles, on the 28th of February, 1996. These awards celebrated the accomplishments of musicians around the world in 1995. So, if you would like to hear a review of the 38th Annual Grammy Awards celebrating the best music of 1995, join me at 2 tomorrow afternoon for the Grammy Awards here on Four Legs Radio. 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
1: I'm not always like this in the morning. Ah, rise and shine. Rise and shine.
2: So much going on this weekend. We've got football tonight at 10 o'clock. Also, we have the final few days of Wimbledon. And we've got Late Breakfast with music coming up from Cat Stevens and Desiree. Also, we've got our teas and a whole stack of other tasty tunes. Join me this Saturday at 10. Lovely.

Hi, I'm Pete Brady, and tomorrow afternoon at 2, I'll be reviewing the 38th Annual Grammy Awards. In this week's program, I'll be featuring 8 categories that had nominations for a Grammy in the awards ceremony, which was held in the Shrine Auditorium, Los Angeles, on the 28th of February, 1996. These awards celebrated the accomplishments of musicians around the world in 1995. So, if you would like to hear a review of the 38th Annual Grammy Awards celebrating the best music of 1995, join me at 2 tomorrow afternoon for the Grammy Awards here on Four Legs Radio. 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
1: 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Ah, rise and shine. Rise and shine.
2: So much going on this weekend. We've got football tonight at 10 o'clock. Also, we have the final few days of Wimbledon. And we've got Late Breakfast with music coming up from Cat Stevens and Desiree. Also, we've got our teas and a whole stack of other tasty tunes. Join me this Saturday at 10. Lovely.

0: Hi, I'm Pete Brady, and tomorrow afternoon at 2, I'll be reviewing the 38th Annual Grammy Awards. In this week's program, I'll be featuring 8 categories that had nominations for a Grammy in the awards ceremony, which was held in the Shrine Auditorium, Los Angeles, on the 28th of February, 1996. These awards celebrated the accomplishments of musicians around the world in 1995. So, if you would like to hear a review of the 38th Annual Grammy Awards celebrating the best music of 1995, join me at 2 tomorrow afternoon for the Grammy Awards here on Four Legs Radio. Don't miss it.
1: Welcoming you aboard Coconut Airways Flight 3722 to Bridgetown, Barbados. We will be flying at an height of 32,000 feet and at an airspeed of approximately 600 miles per hour. Refreshments will be served after takeoff. 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

tried the new coffee stop at Cheveley Village Hall yet? 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
1: I'm not always like this in the morning. Ah, rise and shine. Rise and shine.
2: So much going on this weekend. We've got football tonight at 10 o'clock. Also, we have the final few days of Wimbledon. And we've got Late Breakfast with music coming up from Cat Stevens and Desiree. Also, we've got our teas and a whole stack of other tasty tunes. Join me this Saturday at 10. Lovely.

Hi, I'm Pete Brady, and tomorrow afternoon at 2, I'll be reviewing the 38th Annual Grammy Awards. In this week's program, I'll be featuring 8 categories that had nominations for a Grammy in the awards ceremony, which was held in the Shrine Auditorium, Los Angeles, on the 28th of February, 1996. These awards celebrated the accomplishments of musicians around the world in 1995. So, if you would like to hear a review of the 38th Annual Grammy Awards celebrating the best music of 1995, join me at 2 tomorrow afternoon for the Grammy Awards here on Four Legs Radio. Don't miss it.

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and everybody low with a love song that he made. Find the streetlight, steps out of the shade, says something like, "You and me, babe, how about it?" Juliet says, "Hey, it's Romeo. You nearly gave me a heart attack." He's underneath the window, just saying,

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1: I'm not always like this in the morning. Ah! Rise and shine. Rise and shine.
2: So much going on this weekend. We've got football tonight at 10 o'clock. Also, we have the final few days of Wimbledon. And we've got Late Breakfast with music coming up from Cat Stevens and Desiree. Also, we've got our teas and a whole stack of other tasty tunes. Join me this Saturday at 10. Lovely.

Hi, I'm Pete Brady, and tomorrow afternoon at 2, I'll be reviewing the 38th Annual Grammy Awards. In this week's program, I'll be featuring 8 categories that had nominations for a Grammy in the awards ceremony, which was held in the Shrine Auditorium, Los Angeles, on the 28th of February, 1996. These awards celebrated the accomplishments of musicians around the world in 1995. So, if you would like to hear a review of the 38th Annual Grammy Awards celebrating the best music of 1995, join me at 2 tomorrow afternoon for the Grammy Awards here on Four Legs Radio. 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
1: I'm not always like this in the morning. Ah, rise and shine. Rise and shine.
2: So much going on this weekend. We've got football tonight at 10 o'clock. Also, we have the final few days of Wimbledon. And we've got Late Breakfast with music coming up from Cat Stevens and Desiree. Also, we've got our teas and a whole stack of other tasty tunes. 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

Hi, I'm Pete Brady, and tomorrow afternoon at 2, I'll be reviewing the 38th Annual Grammy Awards. In this week's program, I'll be featuring 8 categories that had nominations for a Grammy in the awards ceremony, which was held in the Shrine Auditorium, Los Angeles, on the 28th of February, 1996. These awards celebrated the accomplishments of musicians around the world in 1995. So, if you would like to hear a review of the 38th Annual Grammy Awards celebrating the best music of 1995, join me at 2 tomorrow afternoon for the Grammy Awards here on Four Legs Radio. 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
0: Now they're staying up the chimney, and we're living on caviar and honey. 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
1: 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Ah, rise and shine. Rise and shine.
2: So much going on this weekend. We've got football tonight at 10 o'clock. Also, we have the final few days of Wimbledon, and we've got Late Breakfast with music coming up from Cat Stevens and Desiree. Also, we've got our teas and a whole stack of other tasty tunes. Join me this Saturday at 10. Lovely.

Hi, I'm Pete Brady, and tomorrow afternoon at 2, I'll be reviewing the 38th Annual Grammy Awards. In this week's program, I'll be featuring 8 categories that had nominations for a Grammy in the awards ceremony, which was held in the Shrine Auditorium, Los Angeles, on the 28th of February, 1996. These awards celebrated the accomplishments of musicians around the world in 1995. So, if you would like to hear a review of the 38th Annual Grammy Awards celebrating the best music of 1995, join me at 2 tomorrow afternoon for the Grammy Awards here on Four Legs Radio. Don't miss it.

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1: I'm not always like this in the morning. Ah, rise and shine. Rise and shine.
2: So much going on this weekend. We've got football tonight at 10 o'clock. Also, we have the final few days of Wimbledon. And we've got Late Breakfast with music coming up from Cat Stevens and Desiree. Also, we've got our teas and a whole stack of other tasty tunes. Join me this Saturday at 10. Lovely.

Hi, I'm Pete Brady, and tomorrow afternoon at 2, I'll be reviewing the 38th Annual Grammy Awards. In this week's program, I'll be featuring 8 categories that had nominations for a Grammy in the awards ceremony, which was held in the Shrine Auditorium, Los Angeles, on the 28th of February, 1996. These awards celebrated the accomplishments of musicians around the world in 1995. So, if you would like to hear a review of the 38th Annual Grammy Awards celebrating the best music of 1995, join me at 2 tomorrow afternoon for the Grammy Awards here on Four Legs Radio. 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
1: I'm not always like this in the morning. Ah, rise and shine. Rise and shine.
2: So much going on this weekend. We've got football tonight at 10 o'clock. Also, we have the final few days of Wimbledon. And we've got Late Breakfast with music coming up from Cat Stevens and Desiree. Also, we've got our teas and a whole stack of other tasty tunes. Join me this Saturday at 10. Lovely.

Hi, I'm Pete Brady, and tomorrow afternoon at 2, I'll be reviewing the 38th Annual Grammy Awards. In this week's program, I'll be featuring 8 categories that had nominations for a Grammy in the awards ceremony, which was held in the Shrine Auditorium, Los Angeles, on the 28th of February, 1996. These awards celebrated the accomplishments of musicians around the world in 1995. So, if you would like to hear a review of the 38th Annual Grammy Awards celebrating the best music of 1995, join me at 2 tomorrow afternoon for the Grammy Awards here on Four Legs Radio. Don't miss it.

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1: I'm not always like this in the morning. Ah, rise and shine. Rise and shine.
2: So much going on this weekend. We've got football tonight at 10 o'clock. Also, we have the final few days of Wimbledon. And we've got Late Breakfast with music coming up from Cat Stevens and Desiree. Also, we've got our teas and a whole stack of other tasty tunes. 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

Hi, I'm Pete Brady, and tomorrow afternoon at 2, I'll be reviewing the 38th Annual Grammy Awards. In this week's program, I'll be featuring 8 categories that had nominations for a Grammy in the awards ceremony, which was held in the Shrine Auditorium, Los Angeles, on the 28th of February, 1996. These awards celebrated the accomplishments of musicians around the world in 1995. So, if you would like to hear a review of the 38th Annual Grammy Awards celebrating the best music of 1995, join me at 2 tomorrow afternoon for the Grammy Awards here on Four Legs Radio. 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
1: I'm not always like this in the morning. Rise and shine. Rise and shine.
2: So much going on this weekend. We've got football tonight at 10 o'clock. Also, we have the final few days of Wimbledon. And we've got Late Breakfast with music coming up from Cat Stevens and Desiree. Also, we've got our teas and a whole stack of other tasty tunes. Join me this Saturday at 10. Lovely.

Hi, I'm Pete Brady, and tomorrow afternoon at 2, I'll be reviewing the 38th Annual Grammy Awards. In this week's program, I'll be featuring 8 categories that had nominations for a Grammy in the awards ceremony, which was held in the Shrine Auditorium, Los Angeles, on the 28th of February, 1996. These awards celebrated the accomplishments of musicians around the world in 1995. So, if you would like to hear a review of the 38th Annual Grammy Awards celebrating the best music of 1995, join me at 2 tomorrow afternoon for the Grammy Awards here on Four Legs Radio. Don't miss it.

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1: I'm not always like this in the morning. Ah, rise and shine. Rise and shine.
2: So much going on this weekend. We've got football tonight at 10 o'clock. Also, we have the final few days of Wimbledon. And we've got Late Breakfast with music coming up from Cat Stevens and Desiree. Also, we've got our teas and a whole stack of other tasty tunes. 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

Hi, I'm Pete Brady, and tomorrow afternoon at 2, I'll be reviewing the 38th Annual Grammy Awards. In this week's program, I'll be featuring 8 categories that had nominations for a Grammy in the awards ceremony, which was held in the Shrine Auditorium, Los Angeles, on the 28th of February, 1996. These awards celebrated the accomplishments of musicians around the world in 1995. So, if you would like to hear a review of the 38th Annual Grammy Awards celebrating the best music of 1995, join me at 2 tomorrow afternoon for the Grammy Awards here on Four Legs Radio. 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
3: Breaker 19, this here's a rubber duck. You got a copy on me, Big Ben, come on. Yeah, 10-4, Big Ben, for sure, for sure. By golly, it's clean clear to Flagtown, come on. Yeah, it's a big 10-4 there, Big Ben. Yeah, we definitely got the front door, good buddy. Mercy sakes alive, looks like we've got us a convoy.
4: It was the dark of the moon on the 6th of June in a Kenworth pulling logs. Cab over Pete with a reefer on and a Jimmy hauling hogs. We is heading for Bear on I-10 about a mile out of Shaky Town. I says, Pigpen, this here's a rubber duck and I'm about to put the hammer down.

0: Back off them hogs. Good, 10-4, about 5 miles or so. 10, roger, them hogs is getting intense up here.
1: By the time we got into Tulsa Town, we had 85 trucks in all. But they's a roadblock up on the Cloverleaf, and them bears was wall to wall. Yeah, them Smokies as thick as bugs on a bumper. They even had a bear in the air. I says, calling all trucks, this here is the duck. We about to go.

0: that Big Ben? Negatory, Big Ben. You're still too close. Yeah, them hulks are starting to close up my sinuses. Mercy sakes, you better back off another 10.
1: Well, we rolled up Interstate 44 like a rocket sled on rails. We tore up all of our swindle sheets and left them sitting on the scales. By the time we hit that Chi-town, them bears was getting smart. They'd brought up some reinforcements from the Illinois National Guard. There's armored cars and tanks and jeeps and rigs of every size. Yeah, them chicken coops was full of bears and choppers filled the skies. Well, we shot the line, we went for broke with 1,000 screaming trucks and 11 long-haired friends of Jesus in a chartreuse microbus.
0: Yeah, rubber duck to a sodbuster. Come on there, you 10-4 sodbuster. Listen, you want to put that microbus in behind that suicide jockey? Yeah, he's hauling dynamite and he needs all the help he can get.
1: Well, we laid a strip for the Jersey Shore and prepared to cross the line. I could see the bridge was lined with bears, but it didn't have a doggone dime. I says, Pigpen, this here's a rubber duck. We just ain't gonna pay no toll. So we crashed the gate doing 90

0: Big Ben, what's your 20?
1: Omaha.
0: Well, they ought to know what to do with them hogs out there for sure. Well, mercy sakes, good buddy. We're going to back on out here, so keep the...

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1: I'm not always like this in the morning. Ah, rise and shine. Rise and shine.
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Hi, I'm Pete Brady, and tomorrow afternoon at 2, I'll be reviewing the 38th Annual Grammy Awards. In this week's program, I'll be featuring 8 categories that had nominations for a Grammy in the awards ceremony, which was held in the Shrine Auditorium, Los Angeles, on the 28th of February, 1996. These awards celebrated the accomplishments of musicians around the world in 1995. So, if you would like to hear a review of the 38th Annual Grammy Awards celebrating the best music of 1995, join me at 2 tomorrow afternoon for the Grammy Awards here on Four Legs Radio. Don't miss it.

0: Hi, have you tried the new coffee stop at Cheveley Village Hall yet? 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We're also running a photo competition to be judged by customers. 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
1: No one would have believed in the last years of the 19th century that human affairs were being watched from the timeless worlds of space. No one could have dreamed we were being scrutinized as someone with a microscope studies creatures that swarm and multiply in a drop of water. Few men even considered the possibility of life on other planets. And yet, across the gulf of space, minds immeasurably superior to ours regarded this Earth with envious eyes. And slowly and surely, they drew their plans against us.

midnight on the 12th of August, a huge mass of luminous gas erupted from Mars and sped towards Earth. Across 200 million miles of void, invisibly hurtling towards us, came the first of the missiles that were to bring so much calamity to Earth. As I watched, there was another jet of gas. It was another missile, starting on its way.

it was for the next 10 nights. A flare spurting out from Mars, bright green, drawing a green mist behind it. A beautiful, but somehow disturbing sight. Ogilvy, the astronomer, assured me we were in no danger. He was convinced there could be no living thing on that remote

Then came the night the first missile approached Earth. It was thought to be an ordinary falling star, but next day there was a huge crater in the middle of the common, and Ogilvy came to examine what lay there. A cylinder, 30 yards across, glowing hot, and with faint sounds of movement coming from within. Suddenly the top began moving, rotating, unscrewing, and Ogilvy feared there was a man inside trying to escape. He rushed to the cylinder, but the intense heat stopped him before he could burn himself on the metal.

It seems totally incredible to me now that everyone spent that evening as though it were just like any other. From the railway station came the sound of shunting trains, ringing and rumbling, softened almost into melody by the distance.

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1: I'm not always like this in the morning. Ah, rise and shine. Rise and shine.
2: So much going on this weekend. We've got football tonight at 10 o'clock. Also, we have the final few days of Wimbledon. And we've got Late Breakfast with music coming up from Cat Stevens and Desiree. Also, we've got our teas and a whole stack of other tasty tunes. Join me this Saturday at 10. Lovely.

Hi, I'm Pete Brady, and tomorrow afternoon at 2, I'll be reviewing the 38th Annual Grammy Awards. In this week's program, I'll be featuring 8 categories that had nominations for a Grammy in the awards ceremony, which was held in the Shrine Auditorium, Los Angeles, on the 28th of February, 1996. These awards celebrated the accomplishments of musicians around the world in 1995. So, if you would like to hear a review of the 38th Annual Grammy Awards celebrating the best music of 1995, join me at 2 tomorrow afternoon for the Grammy Awards here on Four Legs Radio. Don't miss it.

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1: I'm not always like this in the morning. Ah, rise and shine. Rise and shine.
2: So much going on this weekend. We've got football tonight at 10 o'clock. Also, we have the final few days of Wimbledon. And we've got Late Breakfast with music coming up from Cat Stevens and Desiree. Also, we've got our teas and a whole stack of other tasty tunes. Join me this Saturday at 10. Lovely.

Hi, I'm Pete Brady, and tomorrow afternoon at 2, I'll be reviewing the 38th Annual Grammy Awards. In this week's program, I'll be featuring 8 categories that had nominations for a Grammy in the awards ceremony, which was held in the Shrine Auditorium, Los Angeles, on the 28th of February, 1996. These awards celebrated the accomplishments of musicians around the world in 1995. So, if you would like to hear a review of the 38th Annual Grammy Awards celebrating the best music of 1995, join me at 2 tomorrow afternoon for the Grammy Awards here on Four Legs Radio. 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
1: I'm not always like this in the morning. Ah! Rise and shine. Rise and shine.
2: So much going on this weekend. We've got football tonight at 10 o'clock. Also, we have the final few days of Wimbledon. And we've got Late Breakfast with music coming up from Cat Stevens and Desiree. Also, we've got our teas and a whole stack of other tasty tunes. Join me this Saturday at 10. Lovely.

Hi, I'm Pete Brady, and tomorrow afternoon at 2, I'll be reviewing the 38th Annual Grammy Awards. In this week's program, I'll be featuring 8 categories that had nominations for a Grammy in the awards ceremony, which was held in the Shrine Auditorium, Los Angeles, on the 28th of February, 1996. These awards celebrated the accomplishments of musicians around the world in 1995. So, if you would like to hear a review of the 38th Annual Grammy Awards celebrating the best music of 1995, join me at 2 tomorrow afternoon for the Grammy Awards here on Four Legs Radio. 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
1: I'm not always like this in the morning. Ah, rise and shine. Rise and shine.
2: So much going on this weekend. We've got football tonight at 10 o'clock. Also, we have the final few days of Wimbledon. And we've got Late Breakfast with music coming up from Cat Stevens and Desiree. Also, we've got our teas and a whole stack of other tasty tunes. 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

Hi, I'm Pete Brady, and tomorrow afternoon at 2, I'll be reviewing the 38th Annual Grammy Awards. In this week's program, I'll be featuring 8 categories that had nominations for a Grammy in the awards ceremony, which was held in the Shrine Auditorium, Los Angeles, on the 28th of February, 1996. These awards celebrated the accomplishments of musicians around the world in 1995. So, if you would like to hear a review of the 38th Annual Grammy Awards celebrating the best music of 1995, join me at 2 tomorrow afternoon for the Grammy Awards here on Four Legs Radio. 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
1: 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Ah, rise and shine. Rise and shine.
2: So much going on this weekend. We've got football tonight at 10 o'clock. Also, we have the final few days of Wimbledon. And we've got Late Breakfast with music coming up from Cat Stevens and Desiree. Also, we've got our teas and a whole stack of other tasty tunes. 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

Hi, I'm Pete Brady, and tomorrow afternoon at 2, I'll be reviewing the 38th Annual Grammy Awards. In this week's program, I'll be featuring 8 categories that had nominations for a Grammy in the awards ceremony, which was held in the Shrine Auditorium, Los Angeles, on the 28th of February, 1996. 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

0: 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We'll be back at 10 o'clock with Andy Westgate's Late Breakfast. Until then, we have 24/7 music for your listening pleasure.
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1: 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Ah! Rise and shine. Rise and shine.
2: So much going on this weekend. We've got football tonight at 10 o'clock. Also, we have the final few days of Wimbledon. And we've got Late Breakfast with music coming up from Cat Stevens and Desiree. Also, we've got our teas and a whole stack of other tasty tunes. Join me this Saturday at 10.

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1: Hi, I'm Pete Brady, and this afternoon at 2, I'll be reviewing the 38th Annual Grammy Awards. In this week's program, I'll be featuring 8 categories that had nominations for a Grammy in the awards ceremony, which was held in the Shrine Auditorium, Los Angeles, on the 28th of February, 1996. These awards celebrated the accomplishments of musicians around the world in 1995. So, if you would like to hear a review of the 38th Annual Grammy Awards celebrating the best music of 1995, join me at 2 this afternoon for the Grammy Awards here on Four Legs Radio. Don't miss it.

Hi, have you tried the new coffee stop at Cheveley Village Hall yet? 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

0: To find out what's going on in and around West Berkshire, visit the Penny Post website at pennypost.org.uk, where you can also sign up for our free weekly e-newsletters, which are sent to over 4,000 people across the area.
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